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1: Oh, gosh, there's so much going on. And one of the things that I want you all to come to is my musical bingo. Dan's never been because he doesn't support me in my work outside of here.
2: Yeah, pretty much got better things to do.
1: So rude. 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
2: To be fair, you have not once come to my trivia. You don't do anything on Tuesday nights.
1: Are you kidding? What? I used to host it with you.
2: I did, didn't I? 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
1: Take it all back.
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0: Mix 104.9 as we roll into 3 o'clock this afternoon. We're going to do a bit of a Darwin Fashion Week special, meeting some of the designers behind the showcase that happens on Saturday night. These wonderful women are all different, very, very different, but we'll be able to see what we're going to be expecting on their runway show. So that's all coming up after 3.
1: Katie Wolf is your voice in the territory.
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3: 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It is something we've been working on for a long time with the government. 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The one thing that it's missing, though, are those numbers. We believe that you can't measure the word increased. Territorians can't live in a strategy and industry can't make investments on aspirations.
2: Yeah, I think that's a really fair point and certainly one that I asked the Housing Minister about.
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1: This August, book an eligible Barra or Blue Fishing Charter

What's it gonna be, boy? Yes or no? What's it gonna be, boy? Yes?

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1: Yes!
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you cry if you saw me crying? And would you save my soul tonight? Would you tremble

I just wanna hold you. Oh yeah, am I in too deep? Have I lost my mind?

Robert Palmer on your early birds with your friendly neighbourhood radio, Dan. Thanks to Harvey Norman Darwin, 10 past six. And the year ticking on. I thought at the start of the year we were going to make the most of it, but then all of a sudden we're in August staring down September. And that means that a build-up will be just around the corner as well. If you haven't been through a build-up, prepare yourself. A super El Nino is what is being talked about. So I'm not going to get too technical on it. I've tried talking to meteorologists and Bureau of Meteorology and stuff before, and it ends up getting a bit lost for me. So I've tried to dumb it down as best I can. And it looks like it could be the strongest in 500 to 1,000 years, back to the 1800s, in fact. So a bit stronger than ever before, something about degrees in the water. Normally at 0.8 degrees higher during the El Nino. This time it's 2 degrees higher, so it's really quite huge. But what this could this mean for the top end? Well, it could mean a bigger buildup with higher temps, and they've used the term oppressive humidity. Oppressive humidity. I mean, we already know that Mango Madness kicks in and that no relief from humidity can just be –

0: Then at 11 past 7, trying to think of something else that rhymes with heaven. Devon. Don't know what I'm going to do with that. Either way, Duffy has flown the coop. She's gone on a bit of a coffee run for a very good reason, Duffy. Where are you? What's going on?
1: I tell you, this is heaven right now. I'm in Laneway Cafe, and I've got Lucky the barista with me, who is a gem on the tools. I couldn't interrupt him. They're busy this morning. They always are every morning. Lucky, how are you going?
2: Very good, very good. Yourself?
1: Yeah, good now, thank you. Smelling these coffee beans, but I am here for a good reason. You've got some yellow on today. What are you doing?
2: Oh, so it's a Coffee Smart day. So Coffee Smart is all about, you know, giving back to the community. So in every purchase of coffee, $1 will be gave to the homelessness. And, you know, it's the best way about, you know, giving back or sharing through coffee.
1: Through coffee, exactly right. And everybody gets a coffee like every single morning. Well, some people get it multiple times a day. But Cafe Smart is a massive one that goes across the whole nation. And your coffee, if you're looking for a Coffee Smart cafe right now this morning, Laneway Perup is the place to come to. You can help by delivering medical care to those that are sleeping rough, give someone a safe place to sleep tonight. But it's not just about that. It's about giving clothes and bedding to people to help them rebuild as well.

0: Usher, Little John and Ludacris teaming up for a little 12 to 8. Welcome back to the studio, Duffster.
1: Thank you. Doesn't smell like boiled egg in here, so I'm happy. Good job.
0: Oh, thanks. It smells like coffee. You've brought back coffee from the laneway.
1: Yes, of course. $1 if you go and buy a coffee there goes towards ending homelessness locally.
0: Yeah, well, look, other stuff that's happening local as well. Last night, as Luke was out there, Darwin Fashion Week has kicked off with a gala ball and awards.
1: That is right, and Sarah was the host of that one. And if you haven't seen her, jump on her page. We'll share some on Mix 104.9 as well, our socials. She looked bloody stunning.
0: Behind the scenes?
1: Yeah.
0: I messaged her. I said, hey, how's it going? I hope you took us for tonight.
1: Yeah.
0: And she went, it's crazy, and now they've got a new dress for me to wear.
1: Yeah.
0: It was last minute change. I'm like, uh-oh.
1: Well, she's playing model and talking, so I think that's perfect for her. But on Saturday, we've got the runway showcase.
0: What's that all about? It's literally the best, like, fashion designers from across Australia come up here to the top end?
1: Exactly right. We've been talking to a few of them, so we are seeing what they make and what they put together on the runway, on the models. It's going to be fantastic. And I'll be there as well. So
0: yeah, you're emceeing this.
1: Yeah.
0: It'll be so cool. Have you been to it before?
1: No, I haven't.
0: Oh, I wanted to get on to that.
1: Well,
0: it's
1: pretty new,
0: like,
1: in Darwin. Yeah, so okay. It is relatively new. I mean, I don't want to say quote me on it, but I feel like last year was one of the first years. It's quite fresh.
0: How do you feel? Do you like getting dressed up?
1: Oh, I love it.
0: You love it?
1: Sorry, did you see me during the Darwin Cup with Carnival?
0: And the gala ball.
1: Yeah. No, I do enjoy getting dressed up, but nothing better as a female than getting your hair and makeup done by a professional so you don't have to worry about it yourself.
0: Now we know.
1: But so excited to see all of the incredible designers and the models and all of the fans as well that are sitting there and taking the most of it in.
0: All right, let's look more towards the weekend. What's going on for Soldier on this afternoon? And a whole bunch more here on The Early Birds coming up.
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0: Island Camp. You're on the Early Birds with Dan and Duffy. We're doing it for Harvey Norman.
1: And remember, you're our eyes and ears on the ground, 8941-1049. You can jump onto Facebook and Instagram as well. But we've got a friend who comes into the station quite a little bit on the line.
0: Yes, our gal Jay.
1: How you doing, Jay?
2: Oh, I just drove past the BP in Winnelli and there's a car that's, crashed and there's some debris on the road and police. But they're all sitting outside the car. They're fine. And it was only one car, but I thought I'd just let you know.
1: No, appreciate
0: Absolutely.
1: That.
0: Absolutely. There was police there?
2: Yeah, police are there. There's two police vehicles, but there's a bit of debris on the road. And they're just the police are just signaling people around.
1: Yeah. All right. So is traffic slowed inbound or outbound to the city?
2: Going inbound to the city.
0: How are you?
2: Awesome. I'm good. I'm just going to an email writing workshop.
1: An email writing workshop.
0: Some people at this joint need to do that. When people can't write emails, it pisses me off, Jay.
1: Jay, can you please do me a favour? Can you please ask them, when is it okay to say, as per my previous email?
0: No, that's too aggressive. Too aggressive from you, Dan.
2: As per my previous email, I have already stated that.
1: Good luck at your email seminar.
2: Thanks.
0: Thanks, Jay. Bye.

0: he wouldn't turn my mic on earlier while I was sitting in the Black Eyed Peas, would you?
1: Nah, I might have to leave it off a little bit longer next time. It is the Friday Countdown. We're arming you with some pretty ridiculous stories from this week.
0: Yes, the top five craziest headlines, and you're kicking us off, Dan. What's number five?
1: Number five, shock and awe. Amateur gladiators discover taser knife duels are somehow a real thing.
0: Taser knife duels.
1: Mm-hmm.
0: That's not it for me.
1: So imagine a knife looking shape.
0: Yeah.
1: But it's not a blade, right? It's soft. You can't cut anybody with it.
0: But there's a taser on it.
1: Yeah, they're two plates, so they actually create little electrical arcs. And so one-on-one battles in like a sumo ring style thing. They've got pads on one side like a little shield, and then they're trying to zap each other until one gives up.
0: That's men for you.
1: That's
0: men for you.
1: That's why men have lower life expectancy.
0: I genuinely can't deal with that. All right, story number four, iceberg lettuce. It's been in the headlines a lot lately, but there has been an iceberg lettuce diarrhea outbreak in America. Absolutely disgusting. Health officials in the US have linked a growing outbreak of a parasite that has been contaminated in iceberg lettuce and giving everyone diarrhea. It's now been connected to 15 states with thousands of people becoming sick. That is right. There's more than 6,300 cases.
1: Wow.
0: 278 hospitalizations, and there's actually been two deaths linked to this.
1: That is a perfect time to chuck a sickie. Because whenever you use diarrhea as an excuse, nobody has any follow-up questions.
0: And, oh, well, that's true.
1: Yeah.
0: Well, I'm like, they don't need to ask me. I'll tell them.
1: It has happened right here. Via message while the news is on. Duffy has messaged me about
0: this. You got to go. Next, I'll be in hospital.
1: Number three is going to be a lot less gross than that, but it's coming up for you next after some Southern Suns here on the Early Birds.
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0: Friday countdown continues.
1: Continues. We're going away from the iceberg lettuce diarrhea and we're going to story three.
2: Bring it up again.
1: I know, sorry, I probably didn't mean to, did I? Dan, do you want to hit us with this one?
0: All right. A woman mistakes expanding builder's foam for mousse and ends up in hospital.
1: I feel for this chico. There's a hair mousse we're talking about.
0: There's a picture going around where I don't know how she's confused it, but it's come out and obviously a little bit of foam comes. Because you've worked with this for the Beer Can Regatta, right?
1: Yes, I did. And it does expand, everyone.
0: But slowly, yeah?
1: Yeah, it takes its time. It can go bigger at the start, but then you maneuver it around and then it goes bigger.
0: And that's what happened. Now, the rumor is that, I couldn't find any solid evidence, but the rumor is that because there's a picture of her in the emergency room with a head full of foam and hair and sticks and whatnot, and she's put it in her hair and she's rubbed it through and it looks normal, but then it just keeps growing and growing and growing and growing and growing. She does not look happy, poor woman.
1: And what do you do in that scenario? You know what I mean? What do you do? You'd just be shaving your head off, but you can't even get a razor through the expanding foam.
0: Yeah, it's getting.
1: I'd call it a day. I'd say, catch you later, guys. It was nice knowing you. But let's jump to story two. This one is mystery buyer pays $72 million Australian dollars for a rare T-Rex skeleton.
0: Is a T-Rex skello worth that to you, Duffy?
1: Was saying skello worth it to you?
0: Yeah, I feel with it. I feel with it.
1: No, it's not worth it to me, but a giant Tyrannosaurus Rex known as Gus has rewritten the record books after selling for an astonishing $72 million Australian dollars.
0: Wow.
1: Who's buying that? Well, there's actually people with money, clearly.
0: There's actually surprisingly few decent T-Rex skeletons around there. There's only seven in the world.
1: I know. It is pretty crazy, isn't it? So excavation work begun in 2021 and continued over several years. You can actually catch this story on mix1049.com.au. But there were seven bidders that were bidding for roughly over 10 minutes before this person won it with $72 million.
0: Jeez.
1: I wonder what I should do with my $72
0: million. Yeah, a lot of dollars, not enough cents, I reckon.
1: Yeah.
0: Okay, number one, this is a sort of a cautionary tale about trying to do good without thinking first.
1: Oh.
0: Two Buddhists from London helped organise a ceremony in which hundreds of lobsters and crabs were released into a sea near Brighton.
1: Oh, God. Oh, God. It just doesn't sound like it's going to go well.
0: They're introduced species. They took over, they called it a life release, right? Intended to save animals and create good karma, as is in Buddhist teaching, right?
1: Yep.
0: But 361 American lobsters and 35 Dungeness crabs, they're not native to British Airways. I don't even know how they got that amount if they're not native to Britain.
1: Well,
0: anyway,
1: it's literally like a wildlife offence, I think, isn't it?
0: It absolutely is. The combined fines, compensation, legal costs and cleanup cost them $54,000 Australian dollars.
1: Do you know what those two Buddhists should have done?
0: Just
1: for their life release, they should have given over to the waterways that woman who put the expanding foam in her hair. Because she's done.
0: She's done. She's Throw done. Her back.
1: Yeah.
0: That's your Friday countdown for today. But don't worry, we'll be back on Monday from 5:30. Have a great weekend. Have a safe weekend. Lots of stuff going on. Remember, Grand Fondo changing Tiger Brennan Drive on Sunday.
1: Yes, that is right. Also, we've got the Australian Test cricketers here Sunday morning at the waterfront as well.
0: Oh, yeah.
1: Oh, there's so much going on. Darwin Fashion Week, Darwin Festival. We'll see you out and about, early birds.
0: That's right. And we'll wrap it all up on Monday. But for now, the most powerful hour on radio after news and weather, it's The Week That Was on 360 with Katie Wolfe.
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12: Hi there, Louise Nielsen here with you. Police are investigating after a stolen vehicle was driven dangerously around Katherine before it was crashed and abandoned. Officers say a black Volkswagen was stolen from Katherine around midday yesterday and was seen driving around the area in the evening before it crashed into a fence at Katherine South around 8 p.m. Police say several teenagers had been seen hanging out the windows of the vehicle. Homelessness has reached crisis point across the Top End, with the Salvation Army warning a growing number of local families are struggling to keep a roof over their heads. It comes as we mark Homelessness Week. The charity says soaring rents, low vacancy rates and a shortage of affordable housing are pushing more people to seek help. According to the Department of Housing, around 2,630 people were on the social housing waitlist in the Darwin region last year. It's a matter of when, not if, bird flu will come to the Northern Territory. Experts are warning poultry owners to get prepared and take measures to keep their birds separated from wild birds. Northern Territory Chief Veterinary Officer Dr. Sue Fitzpatrick is urging anyone who sees a sick bird to report it.
13: So it is a matter of time. It's expected that we will have bird flu. The public do need to prepare themselves for deaths in wild birds, potentially in wildlife, and particularly our poultry owners. We do want them to be prepared.
12: If you see a sick or dead bird, you're told to avoid the animal, record details and report it immediately to the Emergency Animal Disease Hotline. And Cricket Australia is bringing the entire Australian men's test squad to a free community event at the Darwin waterfront on Sunday. It'll be a chance for fans to meet the players, grab an autograph or photo and hear from the team during an on-stage Q&A. The team will be here ahead of the test against Bangladesh starting next Thursday.
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14: Hi, I'm Phoebe Humphrey. Richard Marles is denying reports the Federal Labor Party is divided over migration. It's being reported the party is split as it tries to finalise a crackdown on the nation's immigration settings. Deputy PM Richard Marles telling Nine that's far from the truth.
15: That's just not right. We've brought net migration down by 45% from its peak that we inherited. So we are focused on putting in place measures which bring migration down.
14: Pauline Hanson is facing questions over who paid for parts of her recent trip to the UK amid reports she used party funds to pay for a luxury London hotel before flying to Italy with Gina Reinhart. But a source tells the Nine papers she didn't use taxpayer money or dip into cash raised by the party's Fire the Liar campaign. And a senior Liberal isn't surprised by a new poll that's found almost three quarters of Victorians don't want a statue to honour Dan Andrews. Shadow Treasurer Tim Wilson has told Nine the former Premier's probably among those who are opposed.
16: Because I think the serious risk of becoming a public urinal.
14: In sport, North Melbourne has kept its slim AFL finals hopes alive with an upset win over the Bulldogs last night. The Roos kicked six of the first seven goals to eventually run out 23-point winners.
16: Jumped out of the blocks and put scoreboard pressure on, which is just so important, but so hard to keep a good side like that down for the whole four quarters, and we knew they were just going to throw everything at us, and that's why I'm so proud of the group.
14: Coach Alistair Clarkson there. And Geelong has torn up the secret deal it brokered with a player to absolve itself from liability should he suffer another head knock. That's the latest news and sport.
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17: Reports of a crash, Stewart Highway near Hickman Road and Winnelli. Be mindful. A few cars, Stewart Highway at Baggett Road, again at Woolna Road and Ross Smith Avenue, and McMinn, Kavanagh and Bennett Streets in the Darwin CBD. A few cars, Trower Road north, about a Rapid Creek Road, Rapid Creek, Stewart Highway in that at Berrima Road, Tiger Runner Drive at Wishart Road and Restonia Avenue near Gateway. 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
18: Checking those tides, we are heading for a high tide of 5.79 metres at 10:30 this morning. And the weather forecast, well, it's 32 degrees is what we're heading for in the city. And it might be a little bit of early fog, but sunny with light winds throughout the day. 34 is the expected top in the rural area. 32 degrees today in Katherine. Right now in Darwin, sitting on 25 degrees, it's 25 in the rural area and 21 in Katherine.
11: Katie Wolf, covering the issues that are important to you.
18: Well, a very good morning. It is Friday morning. It is indeed time for the week that was. And joining us in the studio this morning for the Labor Party, we've got Chancey Paik, the member for Gougja. I always mispronounce it.
19: Gougja.
0: Oh, it's good to be with you, Katie.
18: Sometimes my brain just can't wrap its head around how to pronounce it.
19: I have the same problem in Parliament.
0: I keep you all guessing, all right?
18: You do. Hey, good to have you in the studio.
0: To be here.
18: And looking leery today, like your shirt, ready
0: well,
18: for the for
0: it's
18: dad.
0: All things arts in the Territory. Like,
18: I know.
0: What
18: Where's
0: a time to be
18: from?
0: In the Territory. It's from Injaluk.
18: Love it. Yep, looks awesome. And Robin Carl, Minister for Children and Families, you're looking bright and beautiful this morning as well.
19: Oh, thank you, Katie. Yeah, it's not from Injaluk, although yesterday I was wearing
0: yes,
19: Injaluk.
0: Yes, I did see that.
18: Oh, nice.
0: Yes.
18: Yep.
19: But yeah, good morning to everyone, and it's a fantastic, beautiful day in Darwin.
18: Lovely to have you in the studio, and our very own Kathleen Gazzola, always gorgeous. Good to have you in the studio this morning.
20: Good morning.
18: Now, I tell you what, there's a lot to cover off, but I do just want to take you first off to Catherine this morning, because we've spoken a lot about crime in Catherine, and it looks like it was a whole lot worse last night. Well, even when the sun was still up yesterday afternoon, a car filled with what appeared to be kids hooning around town in what we are told was a stolen car. Now, well, that is what locals have told us, and certainly we're told by locals that they felt like they were being held to ransom for about 6 hours. So police have confirmed that a black Volkswagen was stolen from Catherine Terrace earlier in the day and was later sighted travelling around outbound on the Victoria Highway in a dangerous manner. That vehicle was observed multiple times within the Catherine Township, with several youths seen hanging out of the windows. Now, I've seen this vision. And look, at some points they don't appear to be going at high speed, but it does. It's not really the point. Like, they're literally hanging out the windows. And all I'm thinking is, goodness me, if one of these kids falls out, all that needs to happen is you land on your head the wrong way, and that's it. We're facing a tragedy. Kathleen, I understand you've got some further detail from the police.
20: Yeah, that's right. We've got some lines from the officer in command of Catherine, Warren Scott, and he said, "We understand the community's frustration and our officers share that frustration. No police officer wants to stand by and watch offenders drive stolen vehicles through our streets, putting innocent people at risk. But our responsibility is to protect the public, not make dangerous situations even worse." Now, that's in relation to police not engaging in a pursuit.